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1: What's up, Brian G? Rolling with you on a Friday. Got Thovex on the way. Game of 50 Cent, how we do in about 4 minutes. Made the big announcement yesterday. iHeartRadio partnering up for the 2026 Global Citizen Festival, returning to Central Park September 26th. A big name's going to hit the stage. 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
1: What's up, Brian G? Hanging out with you on a Friday. We got your throwbacks on the way. Got T-Pain and Young Jock, Buy You a Drink, Ashanti and Foolish, and Tupac. I get around a full week of jury selection in the Tupac murder trial. Some of the news outlets reporting on some of the reasons the jurors that didn't make the cut got dismissed. One woman said she only understood 80% of the English language. They let her go. There was another candidate who said that he had viewed autopsy photos, and so he was dismissed. One candidate said that she really can't process information slowly when she's under stress, so she was let go, and someone had ties to the legal system, so they were let go. So lots of different reasons that they're dropping potential jurors from the jury pool in the Tupac murder trial. Keep up with the latest BIN, the Black Information Network, always free on the iHeartRadio app.
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0: El Paso's old school, Hot 93.5. What's up, Brian G? Hanging out with you on a Friday, getting your weekend started with Throwbacks on the way. Got Jade and Don't Walk Away, T.I., Whatever You Like, and Snoop Dogg with Pharrell, Drop It Like It's Hot. 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

0: 93.5 El Paso's old school. Lil Wayne, Mrs. Officer. Dola White hanging with y'all on this Friday evening. Got requests on the way for Outkast, Miss Jackson, plus Chris Brown, Run It, coming up as well. Right now, it's time to crash out. If you're having a bad day, get it up off your chest. Tap that red mic on your iHeartRadio app and crash out with me. Star, what you crashing out about?
1: I'm crashing out about this damn bus system. 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
0: Man, what school system is this where you got to make an appointment to ride the bus? 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

El Paso's old school, High 93.5. Baby Bash, Sugar Sugar. Solo White hanging with you on this Friday evening. I've got requests on the way for T-Pain and Akon Bartender. But right now, let's play round one.

0: 93.5 El Paso's old school. Who is this?
1: This is Morta.
0: Morta, are you ready to play random ass trivia for no damn reason for absolutely nothing?
1: Yeah, we can try. Let's try.
0: All right, here's how it works. I'm going to ask you a random ass trivia question. If you get the answer wrong, you win absolutely nothing. However, you get the answer right, you also win absolutely nothing. Do you understand?
1: Okay.
0: All right, Morta, here's your question. Which rapper became the first solo hip-hop artist inducted into the Rock and Roll Hall of Fame?
1: Okay.
0: I'm going to guess all those noises mean you don't know, and you're out of time anyway. So the correct answer was Pac. Tupac was the correct answer. He didn't get that right, which means you won absolutely nothing. But it doesn't really matter. You won anything anyway, so it doesn't really matter. Thank you so much for playing, Morta.
1: Thank you.
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El Paso's old school, High 93.5. Ja Rule, always on time. Dola White hanging with you on this Friday evening. I've got requests on the way for Lil Jon, Snap Your Fingers. And if you've got a request, hit me with it. I want to know what it is. Tap that red mic on your iHeart radio app. Leave that request right there. I'll do my best to get it on air for you, all right? Right now, Casey and Joe.

0: 93.5. Lil Jon, snap your fingers. Dolla White hanging with you on this Friday evening. I've got requests on the way for Outkast, So Fresh, So Clean. Plus, the Ghost Town DJs, my boo, coming up as well. Right now, let's talk about our 2026 iHeartRadio Music Festival. It's coming back September 18th and 19th in Vegas. Two nights, one stage is all presented by Capital One. 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

0: 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Next, Too Close. Nola White hanging with you on this Friday evening. I've got requests on the way for Kanye, Gold Digger, plus Mario, Let Me Love You coming up as well. Right now, let's take it back to 2014. These were your top five songs on this date in 2014. And number five, I didn't realize she went this far with this one. Iggy Azalea, Black Widow, was your number five song. Number four, Eminem and Rihanna, The Monster. Number three, Jason Derulo and 2 Chainz, Talk Dirty. Number two, John Legend, All of Me. And the number one song on this date in 2014, Iggy Azalea again. She had two in the top five. Fancy was your number one song on this date in 2014.
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1: 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Got Rihanna and Drake, Work, on the way up to TLC.

0: 3.5 El Paso's old school. Rihanna and Drake work. Dolla White hanging with you on this Friday evening. Got requests on a wave of Bog and Drake, California Love Plus. Joe, I want to know what's coming up as well, but right now it's time to crash out. If you're having a bad day, get that up off your chest. 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Robert, what you crashing out about, homie?
1: Man, I'm crashing out about my job, dude. I've been there 10 years. They won't let me get no severance package or nothing. I'm out here struggling because of Trump. But it's all right. I ain't mad at them. I'm mad at Trump. Trump is a that is a street. That's all he is. But you know what? I'm still happy, though. I'm still happy within myself. I was just riding, looking for a job, and I heard it on the radio. I was like, hell yeah, I want to crash out on the radio station one time.
0: First of all, Robert, working for your company for 10 years and them giving you no severance, that's nasty work. Having said that, I'm glad you sound amazing. You sound like you're doing great. You sound like you have a great positive attitude. I love to hear that. Keep crashing out. Tap that red mic on your IR radio app. Get it up off your chest and crash out. Good luck finding work, Robert. I'm pulling for you, brother.
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2: 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Why? See, it's burning me to hold on to this. I know this is something I gotta do. But that don't mean I want to. What I'm trying to say is that

0: 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Who is this?
1: Maya.
0: Maya, are you ready to play random ass trivia for no damn reason for absolutely nothing?
1: Yes. Oh my God, yes.
0: All right, here's how it works. I'm going to ask you a random ass trivia question. If you get the answer wrong, you win absolutely nothing. However, you get the answer right, you also win absolutely nothing. Do you understand?
1: Okay. Yeah.
0: All right, Maya, here's your question. Where's Too Short from?
1: Oakland, California.
0: Oakland is correct. Congratulations, Maya. You did it. You won.
1: Yay!
0: You unfortunately won absolutely nothing, but you got the answer right. You made your family proud. That's what matters most. Thank you so much for playing, Maya.
1: Yay! Thank you.
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1: Nelly, hot in her. Dola White hanging with you on this Friday evening. 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Till then.

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0: 5, El Paso's old school. Dre and Snoop, still DRE. Dolla White hanging with you on this Friday evening. I've got requests on the way for Aaliyah, Try Again. Plus, Naughty by Nature, Hip Hop Parade coming up as well. Right now, let's take it back to 2014. These were your top 5 songs on this date from 2014. And number 5, Iggy Azalea, Black Widow. Number 4, Eminem and Rihanna, The Monster. Number 3, Jason Derulo and 2 Chainz, Talk Dirty. Number 2, John Legend, All of Me, love that one still to this day. The number 1 song on this date in 2014. That's what I was trying to say. Iggy Azalea again. She had 2 in the top 5. Fancy was your number 1 song. There you go, your top 5 from 2014.
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El Paso's old school, High 93.5. 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Got Luda, what's your fantasy on the way to the food?

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0: 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El Paso's old school. Hot 93.5. Yeah.

0: Avril Bezos old school. Who is this?
1: Nisha.
0: Nisha, you ready to play random ass trivia for no damn reason for absolutely nothing?
1: Yes.
0: All right, here's how it works. I'm going to ask you a random ass trivia question. If you get the answer wrong, you win absolutely nothing. However, you get the answer right, you also win absolutely nothing. Do you understand?
1: Yes, I do.
0: All right, Nisha, here's your question. What MTV show did Nick Cannon host where the contestants competed for a chance to work with him?
1: Oh, Wild 'N Out.
0: Wild 'N Out is a great answer. And honestly, if I was asked the same question, I would have guessed Wild 'N Out too. It's incorrect, though, believe it or not. The Nick Cannon Show, which...
1: Oh, no!
0: I don't remember. Is the correct answer. So you didn't get that right, which means you won absolutely nothing, but it doesn't really matter. You wouldn't win anything anyway, so who really cares? Thank you so much for playing, Nisha.
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0: Hot 93.5, El Paso's old school. All I'm saying is countdown. I couldn't be in New York for the 30th anniversary of Reasonable Doubt from Jay-Z. I'm trying to make it to the LA show. One of the two. But is he going to have the same people? Is he bringing out Rihanna and Beyonce and Eminem and all of them? He should. Speaking of Eminem and Rihanna, they're up next. I got Love the Way You Lie with your Warren G on the way. Any requests, shout out at me, A-S-H-L-E-E on air.
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1: 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It's 6 Minutes. Florida's up next.

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0: Hot 93.5 El Paso's old school. So right now on social media, a viral post, it's an AI flyer, was made for a school. And it's for a fight between two young girls. Now, there's nothing on there that says how old they are, what grade they're in, what school they go to. But it's just two young girls that are making AI flyers to promote fights. School fights. This is what we're doing with AI. Okay. So check your kids. Check their social media. All right. So it's going to go Jenny Wine Pony and Jaquan on the way.
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1: So Chris very famously, unfortunately, slipped and fell during one of their recent shows. I think it's Toronto. It's actually two. He's on air. But the way he got back up, he was too smooth with it, okay? We're not going to compare him to Michael, but we're just going to say he's good at what he does. All right, say to that guy, Usher up next. And who was hating on Usher and Chris Brown's tour? It's always an OG hating. We'll get into that after that. I got Jay-Z on the way. Keep it locked. It's Usher with two E's.
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1: So since the beginning of the Usher and Chris Brown R&B tour, many people have joined them, like Mario, like Eric Bellinger, like Tank. And I think even Jacquees did an interview with The Breakfast Club where he said he was invited, but he didn't want to be a backup singer, quote unquote. Well, the person that's hating on him right now, Lana Richie, of all people, he is saying, well, I didn't, you know, back in my day, singers didn't go to jail. First of all, sir, Usher didn't go to jail. Chris, okay, whatever. But Usher ain't been in jail. So who's you talking about? See, the Usher got You Remind Me and Naughty by Nature on the way.
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0: 93.5 El Paso's old school. Now, if you're an R&B stan like myself, you know that as soon as Joe did his NPR Tiny Disc with the grills in and it kind of messed up his voice and his singing and everything, I was like, we need a redo. So when I found out Joe was going to do a Versus, I was like, oh my gosh, amazing. But who? Against who? And I'm thinking like the people that would make sense is like Avant, right? Or Music Soul Child. That's a Donald Jones. I'm not mad at Donald Jones. But if you're really talking hit for hit, time, you know, pound for pound, era for era, it should have been Joe and Avon. Let's just call it what it is. All right, send to the guy to Leah and DMX up next.
1: 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Dirty South.

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0: 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Stay tuned. I got BBD and Missy up next.
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1: Everyone's talking about Megan Thee Stallion's interview with Michelle Obama. I'm just surprised Michelle Obama even knows Megan Thee Stallion's songs. We'll get to that 9 minutes. Tupac's up next.

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0: Hot 93.5, El Paso's old school. So now that we are what, halfway through through August, I got paid yesterday. I don't know about you, but you know, I got a little something to spend. It's actually 2 weeks on there. I got a little something I can break off. But I ain't saying no extra money. So we're trying to hook you up with a free trip to Vegas, complete with $1,000 to go to our iHeartRadio Music Festival. Because you can't go to Vegas with no money. Once you go to that Venetian, is it the Venetian or the, I think it's Venetian and Caesar's Palace. Go to their hotel, but then there's a mall connected to the casino hotel. And then you'll understand why you need some money in Vegas, all right? See you next shot to wake up back Monday, 9 a.m. sharp. I got Montel up next and Juvie on the way.
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1: Literally 30 years after Tupac's death, murder. We're bringing it back up.
0: Yes, they are bringing it back up. They're trying to subpoena Diddy and Suge Knight. And now Keith D, he is being tried for, I guess, organizing the murder of Tupac. It's 30 years. 30 years. We still trying to figure it out. Stay tuned. We got Dr. Dre and T-Pain on the way.
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1: 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Or let's be friends in real life, okay? A-S-H-L-E-E on air. Shout out at me. Tell me where you're listening from, what you doing, and why you up so early or late. You nasty. Say, so I got Dusty Shot and Chingy on the way.
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0: 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All right. My name's Ashley. His name's Ursha. I got Love in This Club up next, and Shaggy on the way.
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0: nowadays, everybody wanna talk like they got something to say, but nothing comes out when they move their lips, just a bunch of gibberish. I'm back like they forgot about Dre.
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0: old school, Hot 93.5. Big Boy's Neighborhood, we're going to check back in with Maddie. She's on the...
1: Yeah, poor Maddie.
0: On the freeway, man. Broken down with a flat tire. Yeah. She probably could have avoided.
1: Yeah.
0: You know, she would have listened to Chuck when he told her last week to put some air in your tire.
1: Yeah, there were signs.
0: Yes, we're going to check back in with Maddie and see what's going down. She said they finally got to her to assist her.
1: Yeah.
0: So from now, they probably got to tow her car somewhere.
1: Yeah. It's a mess.
0: She's too far to come to work.
1: All she has to do is put air in that tire.
0: Say what now?
1: So all she got to do is put air in that tire. That's
0: hey,
1: it.
0: Hey,
1: I'm just saying.
0: Stop it.
1: Come on.
2: It'll be too easy.
1: Get another prescription with them glasses. I don't know what's going on. You got to pay attention.
0: Stop
1: what's going
0: it.
1: On?
0: Yeah. Was she wearing her glasses that day when she looked at? Oh, okay.
1: So.
0: All righty. Well, anyway, Big Boy's Neighborhood.
1: Big Boy.
0: All righty. We'll go back to Maddie in a little bit. All righty, now we got to speak on it, man. What is happening with your boyfriend, man? What's going on with Drake?
1: Man, Daddy Drake. You know, he's over here. Man, he's doing streams right now. It was for the whole birthday of Steak, right? Steak was having the 9th birthday anniversary. So then he started doing a bunch of streams for them, for Aiden Ross. So one of these things that he was doing, he decided to do this, like, dating thing where he dated 20 girls. He went on a date, and he picked one to be his wife. And the one that he ended up with was this goth baddie, which I was like, who is this girl?
3: Goth, kind of like tatted all over.
4: That's
3: like
4: your type?
5: This one?
3: And for my wife, the one thing I would do would be anything you want. So you just get to pick one thing, anything in the world, and I'll buy it for you.
4: Wait, are you being serious?
3: Yeah. You don't have to decide right now, but...
4: If I...
3: You know?
4: Would you buy my mom a house?
3: Oh, well, yeah, I'd love to.
4: Wait, really?
3: Sure.
6: Whoa.
4: Because she's wanting to retire and have a
3: child. Okay, we'll figure it out.
1: That's such a wholesome moment.
3: Exactly.
1: But Anna, when you see her, I would buy her more than that.
0: She did that right.
1: Yes, 1,000%.
0: Hey, man, because I know he gave somebody like a Birkin bag or something. I was like, oh, man, she didn't say the Birkin bag. She said, buy my mom a house.
1: A house. Yeah, let me see her. House. But when you see her,
0: he got her pulled up right now.
1: She is a gothic angel.
0: Really? Let me see.
1: And I never even heard of her. Her name is Pink Chew.
6: That's a name.
1: I'm telling you right now, dude, this girl, she is a baddie.
6: She is a gothic baddie,
1: dude. You know, when I saw her, you just, wake me up inside.
0: Nah.
1: You know, I just see all of them come out, all the feels.
0: Nah,
1: you're not feeling that?
0: Nah, you tripping.
1: What?
0: I'm looking at her right now, bro. Oh. You tripping.
1: No.
0: I can understand buying a mom a house and all that, but I thought you was going to hand me something that looked way better than that.
1: Scary movies with her, whatever she wants. Right. What? And it's crazy how, like, Drake actually, he's been saying he wanted a goth baddie.
3: Goth, kind of like tatted all over.
4: That's
3: like,
4: your type?
3: Yeah.
1: Oh, that's
3: my destiny is to end up with, like, a goth baddie with just absolute bulk.
4: Two words.
0: Oh, so he found her.
1: Yeah, he found her, dude. But he's already simping up, though. Like, she even had, they had a moment where, like, she told him to bark. And look at Drake, being Drake.
3: You can look me dead in my eyes. If you say do it, I would believe
4: it. Okay. You're saying this, and now I'm going to, like, test it.
3: Okay. What do we... Just give me, like, one...
4: Would you bark for me?
1: Come on!
0: Homie.
1: So coming to America, yeah, bark right there.
0: You far, bro. Hey, man, yeah, that definitely is coming to America when Eddie Murphy told his queen.
6: Bark like a dog.
0: Like a dog.
1: Yo,
0: oh,
1: wild,
0: Drake, man,
1: dude.
0: You're Drake, bro.
1: Exactly. Come
0: you don't
1: on.
0: Need to be barking, homie.
1: Like
0: come
1: that,
0: on,
1: dude.
0: Man. Especially barking for that.
1: For real.
0: Yeah.
6: He's giving out a lot of bread lately.
1: Crazy, man. But you know,
0: they did like $1 million that he gave away.
6: Tax write-off for him, or why is he doing that?
0: Gotta be.
1: Yeah.
0: But he got it.
1: Wild.
0: But she
1: boy.
0: Said, buy my mom a house.
1: Crazy.
0: I ain't mad at her.
1: Very
0: I'm glad
1: crazy,
0: at her.
1: She got
0: that's
1: it. Drake. That's
0: yeah,
1: Drake
0: it is right
1: you.
0: There, man. And all this. Come on, man.
6: Embarrassing.
0: Wild. Now, Big Boy's Neighborhood.
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1: Went to light my pilot light. 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I've had strep throat.
2: Since you had that,
1: meningitis.
0: That's your phone tap coming up next.
3: Yeah. Come on.

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1: At 93.5 El Paso's Old School. Big Boy hey, Neighborhood bro. Phone tap on the 10's time right okay. here, man. This is Bad Luck Maui. This is where Luther has been having a streak of bad luck after purchasing a souvenir from the island. This is going to get into your phone tap on the 10's right here. Big Boy's Big Neighborhood. Boy.

0: talk to?
1: I was wondering if there's someone I can speak to about an item that I purchased when I was out there in January.
0: What kind of item is that?
1: It's an oversized coconut, and it has Maui written on it.
0: Coconut shell?
1: Yeah.
0: Yeah.
1: When I got that, I brought it home about a week after I sat it on the bookcase. From that time on till now, I've been having where it's just been the worst luck. And I heard that there's certain things that you shouldn't bring off the island.
0: Oh, it's just a coincidence.
1: You think so?
0: Yeah.
1: Man, I got fired from my job. I've been at the same job for almost 8 years.
0: Oh.
1: My herpes flared back up.
0: Oh, it's just a coincidence.
1: I mean, I went to pull my shoe off. My whole big toenail came off.
0: I don't know what to say. But
1: I've had strep throat.
0: Since you had that,
1: meningitis.
0: Don't blame anything that you have a curse.
1: What about my sister falling out the window?
0: Oh my! What is your name?
1: My name is Luther Lufay, and my cat Cash is. I found him in the pool, floating face up.
0: We're not responsible.
1: I lost my vision in my left eye also.
0: You know, just be strong.
1: Well, can I send it back and you take it and I'll call you in like a month's time and see if your whole world went to also?
0: Oh, you know what? You can call later probably this time.
1: Well, I can't call later because they're going to cut my phone off today because I couldn't make my bills because I got fired. And I'm sitting in the dark now because they cut my lights off.
0: I cannot say anything. Okay? Good luck.
1: I just fell out the chair.
0: Oh, my God.
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0: El Paso's old school Hot 93.5. Big Boys Neighborhood. Alrighty now. Jesus Sepulveda is up in here. Jesus, hang loose. What you got, my brethren?
1: Oh, man, ever since LeBron left and gone to the 76ers, man.
2: LeBron James.
1: Yeah, a lot of fans are excited, but not this. This fan, it feels like he's more excited than everybody else.
3: Everyone's like, what is his name?
4: So middle name is James.
3: Yeah.
4: All right. I think given the situation, it needs to be LeBron.
3: No. Are you actually dead about that? Like, why would we name this kid LeBron?
4: Because they just signed him today.
3: No, like, are you actually serious?
4: Yes.
3: What? No.
4: LeBron James DeGeus has a great ring to it.
3: All right, stop for real.
4: What if the Sixers?
3: That's so annoying.
4: Give him tickets to a game.
3: They won't.
4: You don't know that.
0: Hey, man.
1: It's bananas, dude. It's
0: there's
1: bananas.
0: Some names that just, like, if you name your kid LeBron James, even LeBron said he shouldn't have named his son LeBron. You know what I'm saying?
1: Right.
0: If you name your kid LeBron James, people know exactly where you got LeBron.
1: So
0: just
1: true,
0: LeBron.
1: Yeah.
0: People know exactly where you got that from.
1: That
0: LeBron.
1: Name is so big, yeah.
0: Yeah, like, and then there's some names, man, that just get destroyed.
1: Right.
0: Like, you shouldn't name your kid Beyonce.
1: Yeah.
0: Don't name your kid Beyonce. There's some people that caught on to Beyonce and they're about the same age.
1: That's
0: but
1: so
0: don't
1: true.
0: Name your kid Beyonce.
1: That's
0: another one, man.
1: I just think it's crazy how people, like, look at athletes, like, and they follow them and worship them so much that they named a kid after, like, athletes.
0: People name their kids.
1: Yeah.
0: Like my boy, QDZ. His son, I think his son is named Kobe.
1: Wow. Oh, that's great. Yep. That's another name.
0: That's a wild name.
1: Yeah, but kind of a hypocrite here because once I said that, I started quickly thinking, like, wait a minute. We actually named our son after a Dodger player.
5: You didn't.
1: Max Muncy. Oh. And we named our son Max because of Max Muncy.
5: Max Muncy.
1: Yeah, I swear to God, we thought that
0: But you know what? You can get away with Max.
1: Right.
0: Knowing where it originated from.
1: Yes.
0: It's hilarious. But you can get away with Max more than LeBron.
1: Yes.
0: But you really named your son Max after a Dodger player?
1: Yeah, we heard it, and we just, like, we're looking through names, and we're watching the game, and then it came out, Max Muncy, and we were just like, yeah, and we said the name. We repeated it, Max Muncy, with Max, and I was like, man, I love Max. I've always liked the name Max. It just stood out.
0: Yeah.
1: And I was like, let's go with Max, and we went with Max.
0: Like, the name Karen got destroyed.
1: Yes.
5: Oh, yeah.
0: You know what I'm saying? And then I was even thinking to myself, I was like, my son's name is Jaden, right?
1: Yeah.
0: And you get these waves of names.
1: Mm-hmm.
0: But you don't meet, like, a 70-year-old Jaden.
1: Right.
0: You know, like, there's nobody that's like, my grandfather's name is Jaden. Like, that's like a newer name.
1: Has anybody used the name, like, Hitler at all? Like, that's done.
0: Nah, I don't think.
1: Because that's a wild name.
0: But his name was Adolf.
1: Adolf, yeah. Right. Okay. But right. I'm saying that the actual word, I don't think.
0: Like, my mom's name was Ida. Do I know? Wait, say it again?
6: You can't.
0: Oh, really? No.
6: Yeah, I think that's the thing in the hospitals where you're not allowed to. There's certain names that you can't name your child, and that's one of them.
0: All right. Well,
1: really? So
0: everyone looked
1: that
0: up.
1: No. Mm-hmm. That's crazy. Okay. Yeah, damn. That's wild.
0: Don't tell me what to name my kid. not that I would.
1: Right.
0: Like, my mom's name was Ida. Rest in peace, right?
1: Yeah.
0: I don't know. Is there a 10-year-old Ida? Do people still name their kids Ida?
1: You know what? I don't think I've ever. Yeah, you're right. Yeah, I don't think I've ever heard of an Ida.
0: Is there a 4-year-old Dolores or Ophelia?
6: Dolores.
0: You know what I'm saying?
1: Dolores.
0: Like a kid?
1: Yeah. No, not a kid.
0: No, I'm talking about how names go in waves. Yeah. There's
1: Esther?
0: No kid named Esther.
1: No, Esther.
0: Yeah, there's no kid named. Like, oh, what's your name? You're like, oh, it's Esther. Unless you name it after like a grand or great.
1: Yeah,
0: you know what I'm saying?
1: Right.
0: But there's no more.
1: Gone.
0: There's no kid that's named Otis.
1: Otis.
0: You know what I'm saying?
1: There's
0: no black kid named Cephas. You know what I'm saying? Like, those names are just gone,
1: man. Yeah,
0: man. Like
1: names you don't
0: Chris,
1: use.
0: What's your son's name?
6: Andrew.
0: Andrew. Andrew will be around.
1: Yes.
0: You know what I'm saying? Yeah. Like I know Lucretia from Compton.
1: Right.
0: Those are certain names. You know what I'm saying?
1: Like, there's definitely some names you don't want to name, like Donald. There's no more Donald.
0: Donald.
1: Yeah.
0: Probably gone.
1: Right?
0: Y'all continue to hang with us in the neighborhood. Did you find out that Hitler thing?
7: Oh, yeah.
0: What did it say?
7: Okay, you can name your kid Adolf, but you can't pair it with Adolf Hitler.
0: Okay.
1: Whoa, gotcha. Man, that's a wild one, too, man.
7: Every day.
0: Now there it is. Big Boys Big Neighborhood.
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0: 93.5. Big Boys Neighborhood. Big Boy. Jesus Sepulveda's up in here. Jesus, hang loose. What you got, my brethren?
1: Yo, no, shout out to Fuerza Regidad, man. They stopped by in New York City, in Queens, New York, at the City Field. And, man, they killed it, man. They had a great concert.
0: Man.
1: And the people they brought out.
0: Looking at them, how they ran through stadiums.
1: They really did it, man. They really did it.
0: They did it, man.
1: Man, I was just blown away by the guests that came in. You know, the first one that came out was a Phoenix Flexin', man. He had to stop by.
2: Yes, sir.
3: New York was on it, too, man. Did you see I almost fell a couple times?
1: What was this?

0: did admit that he had some assisting with AI.
1: Hey, oh, man, I ain't mad at
0: Captain Obvious. Great. You know what I'm saying? But yeah, he came out with Fuerza, so that's dope.
1: Came out with Fuerza, and then being in New York, you know, he brought out Bobby Shmurda, man. That was a moment right there.

0: sir. Hey, man, and you know what I love? I love how the fellas are playing the back anyway, but then how J.O.P., how he'd give him the stage.
1: Yeah, I love that,
0: you know what
1: that,
0: I'm saying?
1: Dude.
0: So,
1: and he did it right, though, because, you know, only right that he performed in Queens, New York, and he had to bring out the king himself, Mr. 50 Cent.

0: love the people that they chose to bring out. Same with LA. You know what I'm saying? Seeing YG come out, seeing OGZ come out. You know, those are good nights.
1: Yes, sir.
0: To go all the way to New York, and these are just some dudes that was in, you know, playing in backyards in San Bernardino.
1: Yeah, exactly.
0: And to see them pull this off in stadiums across the country is amazing. And you know what I love with Bobby Shmurda? Of course, with Phoenix Flexing. But with Bobby Shmurda and with 50 Cent, is that they understood the assignment and the demographic and how huge it was for them to come out on stage with them as well, with Fuerza.
1: Yeah, and that's the thing about me. Is like, you know, being Mexican-American, like, this was my playlist. Like, I would listen to corridos and banda, but then these were the guys I was listening to.
0: Yeah,
1: you know
0: man.
1: What I mean? The hip-hop stage, the 50 Cents. I mean, come on. So I love that he brought them out and he's showing them some love. It's just dope to see.
0: And you can tell that they're fans, too. You know what I'm saying?
1: Exactly.
0: That they're fans of 50. And to see 5th got a hell of a schedule. I know.
1: Yeah.
0: Because I've had tried to get 50 on certain things, too. He got a hell of a schedule, man. And anything that he do by choice. And he chose to come out to that, and it made sense. In New York, too. So big up to the fellas.
1: I mean, I loved it. That was the
0: Killed that.
1: Yeah, man.
0: Congratulations, man, on a great stadium tour.
1: Yes, sir.
0: I'm going to tell you straight up. When they announced the stadium tour, I was kind of like, damn, stadium, not doubting.
1: I was a little nervous, too. Yeah. I don't know.
0: Yeah, but, you know, because, of course, they do the Don't Fall in Love Fest. And they got a little bit of negativity on the last run.
1: Right.
0: But seeing what they pulled off across the country,
1: man, so
0: and they did it, man, I'm hoping that these dudes are sleeping well, man.
1: Yes, sir, man. No, shout out to them, man, for sure. From backyard parties to now stadiums.
0: Yeah,
1: let's
0: congratulations
1: go,
0: to you fellas. Big Boys Neighborhood.

0: gentlemen, have you subscribed to all four of our YouTube channels as of yet? If you have not, we're not here to shame you. We're here to entertain you.
1: Yep.
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0: Hustle's Old School Hot 93.5. Big Boy Big Neighborhood boy. Back up in here, ladies and gentlemen. Every day is Friday. That's what we're treating it like up in the neighborhood, man. We got Ice Cube and Mike Epps in the neighborhood.
1: When you see Mike Epps, and is it next Friday that we get our introduction, right? That's when you say the tight fit, because you get people in the movie, and Mike, it didn't seem like you were acting. Right. You know what I'm saying? Like, it just looked like somebody turned the camera on your life. But also, Mike, do you remember seeing Friday, the original? Like, where did you see Friday, the movie at?
2: I remember seeing Friday, the original movie, and, man, it was a hit for all of us.
0: Were you a theater watcher?
2: Yeah, I used to go to the movies, yeah. I don't remember exactly where I seen it, but when I seen it, I was like, damn, that was incredible for us.
0: Yeah.
2: You know what I mean? Like, we see a lot of movies, but we don't see movies that are connected to us.
0: Mm-hmm.
2: So it was like, damn, that was a movie for us, you know? Didn't have a clue that I would be in it one day.
0: Yeah. And that's where I'm leading to, man, because you could sit down and immediately we knew the greatness of it. Not that there was others coming. You hope for others. But you sitting down watching it as a fan first.
2: Mm.
0: Is there a pressure when you know that there is about to be a next Friday, and the first Friday, the original Friday, was delivered so well?
2: Oh, yeah.
0: You know what I'm saying? Because usually the goal, the thing is, man, don't fuck up a good thing.
3: Yeah.
0: You know what I'm saying?
3: Yeah,
0: and
3: yeah.
0: You definitely didn't. But is there a pressure when you know, like, man, Chris Tucker and Cube did this, and now it's me and Cube?
2: Oh, yeah. And, you know, I always tell the story. I'll never forget the first time I came on the set. And the first scene that I did, and I came downstairs and I did it, and John Witherspoon was sitting on one of them little boxes looking at me.
0: Like the Apple boxes or
2: he was sitting on the Apple box, you know, on the other side. And they said, cut! And he was looking at me like, dude. And man, when I tell you that, it hurt my feelings. I ran upstairs, I said, Cube, man, they ain't laughing. And he said, it ain't time for you to be funny yet.
0: Right. Hey, man, but did you feel like you had not either failed at it, or it was like, oh, yeah.
2: All kind of stuff was running through my mind, because I was thinking about that. Like, man, Chris did such a great job. People were looking to see, okay, is he going to act like Chris?
0: Mm-hmm.
2: Is he going to try to do the same thing he did?
3: Nah.
2: I didn't know how to do that, so I had to bring what I had.
3: We wasn't. You know, the thing was, you're establishing characters. So I just needed him to be my cousin. I didn't need him to be Chris Tucker. I just needed him to seem like, hey, yo, these two dudes are cousins. It's my crazy cousin,
2: right?
3: Too, and crazy uncle. And so they just had to fall into those characters. You know, he just had to be Day-Day. He didn't have to be Smokey.
0: Right.
3: And I knew it would win. And I knew when I first saw him on stage that he was Day-Day. You know, I didn't give him the part.
0: Right.
3: I knew in my mind, this is Day-Day. You know, this is Craig's cousin, you know, without a doubt. And it was, I didn't even look at nobody else.
0: Really? So there was no almost or a short list or?
3: No.
0: So it was kind of Mike Epps. It was like, it's his to fuck up too.
3: Without a doubt.
0: What made you grab an early Cat Williams, bro? Like, because when you watch, that was last Friday, right? Friday after next.
3: Yeah.
0: When you watch that, bro, that was genius. And it looked like another time that it didn't seem like you were watching an actor.
3: No, Cat, actually, Matt Alvarez, who was a producer with me,
0: shout out to Matt.
3: Said was like, yo, you got to check out this one dude. You know, I think Money Mike, this dude encompasses him. So when I saw, as soon as I saw him, I was like, oh, as soon as I heard him talk, I'm like, oh, this is Money Mike. I hope this dude can act. I hope this dude can act. And he killed the audition. And what was great about Cat, he always was prepared. He always had more than what the script.
0: Right.
3: Because we only had a small part for him in the script. But the more and more he would, you know, deliver, his part just got bigger and bigger. You know, so that's a situation where he came in and he saw his opportunity and he went above and beyond and, you know, got more screen time because of it.
0: You know we're not going to leave it there. Y'all continue to hang out with us. We got more with Ice Cube and Mike Epps in the neighborhood, Big Boys Neighborhood.
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0: Russell's Old School Hot 93.5. It was me. I'm top heavy, bottom heavy, ankle heavy, wrist heavy. I'm just heavy.
1: Okay, well, I'm
0: so sad and I'm so depressed and I feel like eating now, but eating.

0: 93.5 El Paso's old school. Big Boys Neighborhood Phone Tap on the 10's time. This is obesity lawsuit. This where Luther calls the law office to find out if he can sue a TV station for using his body. You know how you'll see certain things like, oh, you know, obesity in America. Then they'll show somebody like kind of walking.
1: Yeah.
0: That was Luther. Let's go to get into your phone tap on the 10's right here. Big Boys Neighborhood.

0: Money Lobster.
1: I was calling to see if there's someone I could speak to about an incident and see if they could talk to me about a consultation for my case.
0: Go ahead.
1: I was watching television, and the news crew there, they were talking about, like, obesity in America and everything, so on and so forth. They were showing pictures of obese people just, like, walking casually or just going about their own business.
0: Uh-huh.
1: And I'm sitting down, and I'm watching the TV, and they're flashing pictures. And I just happened to look, and there is a picture of me walking by. Now, granted, they're not showing my face, but they're talking about how bad our bodies look and how we're killing ourselves and how we're going to die at a certain age and how Americans are less than this, that, and the other. And they're showing pictures of me. Why should they make me the model to tell me how disgusting? I know I look disgusting.
0: You know, I'm sorry. There's nothing I can say.
1: I feel like I was wrong done to.
0: What is your name?
1: My name is Luther, L-U-T-H-E-R. Last name is Lufei, L-U-F-F-E-I-G-H. When someone puts you on the television and say that Americans are disgusting and we're losing the weight battle and that people are obese and they're showing your picture, and I know that it's me. I was wearing my striped shirt with my suspenders. I wear argyle socks. That's what I'm known for. And I mean, I could bring the outfit down with me when I show you guys the tape. If it was my friend Fuzzy, I would know right off. Boom, that's Fuzzy with that. But it was me. I'm top heavy, bottom heavy, ankle heavy, wrist heavy. I'm just heavy.
0: Okay, well,
1: I'm so sad and I'm so depressed and I feel like eating now, but eating is not the answer.
0: Okay.
1: And I was eating at the time, so they really tried to make me look like a fat person. I was done wrong to.
0: Okay.
1: And please have them give me a call. My name is Luther, ma'am.
0: Yes, sir. I got it.
1: I'm sorry if I came at you the wrong way.
0: I understand, but I really need to go.
1: Sometimes I just bark out.
0: Okay.
1: Thank you.
0: You're welcome.
2: Bye-bye. Phone taps on the tens. Every hour, every day. Right here at Big Boy's Neighborhood.

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1: Big Boy Big Neighborhood Boy. Back up in here, ladies yep. and gentlemen. Every day is Friday. That's what we're treating it like up Damn in the right neighborhood, man. We got Ice Cube and Mike Epps in the neighborhood. Do you think it's easier to get into the comedy game now because we do have influencers that can pick up a mic?
2: Yes.
1: You know, people can just, you know, and it's today's market price, but people can just do certain skits on their phones and yes. then they get a night.
2: But when it comes down to the real art
1: mm-hmm.
2: and the real culture of stand-up comedy, it's going to tell on you.
1: Yeah,
2: at
1: man.
2: Some point. If you were an Instagram guy, if you made all of your headways and you made all of this stuff through being social media guy, is going to be a cutoff line on your comedy, on your stand-up. You're going to not be funny,
1: mm-hmm.
2: and you're going to have a lot of money.
1: All that shit going to come out the rent cycle.
2: That's right. For a guy like me, I remember going up and doing this 7 days a week. I touched the microphone 7 days a week. Sometimes I did it in front of four people, three people, or whatever. These guys don't, they might go, if you go to the comedy store right now and ask, man, you been up this week? Yeah, I went up Sunday. Sunday? So you going up now, and it's Friday. You ain't told a joke since Sunday?
1: Mm-hmm.
2: You're going to have a hard time.
1: It seems like it's just a different, people have come from a different cloth as well.
2: Yeah, and the audience is watered down too. They mm-hmm. they just accept anything.
1: Mm-hmm.
2: They just, they used to accepting garbage now that if you good, they'll say, oh, you ain't good.
3: A thirsty man to drink a dirty glass of water.
2: Come on.
3: You know what Damn. I'm saying? That's why you got to show them.
1: Can you write that down like
3: that's
1: I
3: why you
1: got
3: to show them a clean man. Glass of water.
2: That's right.
3: See, when you show them that clean glass of water next to that dirty water, it's no comparison. You know what I'm saying? So when you see somebody like Mike, that's a clean glass
2: and
3: of water.
2: And Don Mega and
3: that's
2: Q.
3: Done, that's done did it all yeah, at every level yeah. of comedy. TV, movies,
1: yes, sir.
3: Stand-up, MCing on yep. the mic,
1: specials.
3: Off the head, interviews.
1: I've seen Mike.
3: No way these new comics who haven't had that track record or haven't had that much work could ever touch Mike.
2: I appreciate that, man.
3: You know, they might could do it on one or two little things, but on a consistent, everyday basis.
2: They didn't practice enough.
1: I see Mike throwing stuff away sometimes. We'll just yeah. be somewhere hanging. He'll do 20 minutes. And I'm just like,
2: let me say this on the mic. All these is my siblings.
1: Right, I go, oh.
2: Yeah, one shot disappearing. All of them are my babies. Every last one of them up here telling my jokes. Every last one of them. They take my style and my jokes. And I don't say nothing to them. I'll never tell them in their face because I've been there, but I ain't never did that.
1: Mm-hmm.
2: But all of them are my babies. But it's so hard to see some of them become big and famous and stuff like that and don't tell nobody. They'll go on the radio or go on TV and say that they got it from somewhere else. Now, you know better than that. That's what I deal with. You know what I'm saying? So nobody want to tell nobody. Well, you know, I learned this from Bruce Lee.
1: Right.
2: You don't tell nobody you jumped out the bushes on me to try my kung fu. Wasn't nobody there but me and you.
1: Mm-hmm.
2: You know what I'm saying? But that's how the business is, man. And unfortunately, you just have to, man, we had Cube too. He made a song about that. That's where I got the lyrics at. Ain't no other kings in this rap thing. They siblings.
1: Mm-hmm.
2: Nothing but my children. One shot disappearing. He basically saying, all y'all running around here talking.
3: That's a biggie line, but...
1: Yeah, don't worry about it.
2: It don't matter, but guess what? It fit you.
3: Mm-hmm. Yeah.
2: Because you was before Biggie.
1: You want to edit that part out?
2: You was before
3: Biggie. No.
2: We need a lot of this shit.
3: We're giving credit.
1: I do it
3: we're talking about giving credit where credit's
1: due. I was doing a lyric in my head, and I was like...
2: Hey,
3: yeah.
1: And I know Cube lyrics.
3: I mean, I did a song called Child Support using that hook, but the thing is...
2: Biggie was one of his babies, too.
1: Go ahead now.
2: Let's go. Come on.
1: He was like, I'm going to be right.
2: Am I lying?
1: No, you're not.
3: It's all real. You know, and I'm a sibling to Melly Mel,
1: mm-hmm.
3: KRS-One, and you know, all the OGs that came yes. before me. That's how it go.
1: Hello.
3: That's how it should
1: go. But
2: the difference between the you...
1: Things I get.
3: Yeah, yay.
2: The difference between you and them, you going to tell them. These youngsters, they don't know to say that. They want somebody to think that they started that.
1: Cube, Mike, we not gonna let y'all go. Y'all stick around.
3: No.
1: We got more with Mike Epps, Ice Cube in the neighborhood, Big Boys
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1: neighborhood.
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6: Yo.
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6: Yo, what do you want, man?
5: My girl just caught me.
6: You made her catch you?
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6: With who?
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6: Man.
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6: Say it wasn't you.

0: Castle's Old School Hot 93.5. Big Boy's Big Neighborhood boy. Back up in here, ladies and gentlemen. Every day is Friday. That's what we're treating it like up in the neighborhood, man. We got Ice Cube and Mike Epps in the neighborhood. Let me ask you this. How long has this partnership been going on? This is
1: man, we met each other in 1999. So 27 years.
0: Yeah, all right, 27 years. Yeah. Already great movies.
2: Yeah.
0: Friendship, kinship. Y'all show up for each other. We've seen that. I want to do something with you guys called Things You Should Know. All right.
1: Oh, God.
0: Yeah.
1: I don't know nothing.
0: Yeah, you do.
2: Me neither.
0: Yeah, you do. All righty now. Things You Should Know.
2: This is a snitching ass segment. Right?
0: All righty now. Mike Epps.
2: Yes, sir.
0: What is Cube's zodiac sign?
2: Cube is definitely a Gemini.
0: Yes, he is.
1: Go ahead.
0: Do you know Cube's birthday?
2: Yes. Cube's birthday is June the 14th. 1969. It is June the 4th. June 16th. Damn, it's something like that.
0: Right. You know why I always remember your birthday, Q?
1: Why?
0: The Product.
1: Oh, damn.
0: And the song called The Product, he say June 15th. Just my
2: luck. I was
0: luck.
2: Right there.
0: 1969 is The Product. Mm-hmm. I learned how to walk and talk and all that. They put me in school, but it don't matter. Now I'm sitting in history, learning about a sucker who didn't give a fuck about me. But anyway, that just show you how I study Cube lyrics.
2: Yes,
0: all right, now Cube, what is Mike Epps' zodiac sign?
1: Oh, is it a dollar sign?
2: Yeah, that's it right there.
0: His zodiac sign.
1: I thought it was a dollar sign.
2: Guess.
1: I ain't gonna guess. I don't know.
2: He don't keep up with that kind of
0: alrighty. I played these with Cube before. Cube don't do this.
2: No, he don't keep up with nobody.
0: Ice Cube, what is when is Mike Epps' birthday?
1: If I don't know his zodiac, how the hell I'm gonna know his birthday, man? You come with the same damn questions. You had about 40 questions on that damn sheet. And he come with the same two.
0: Here it is. Jason, here it is. Jason, here it is. Here it is. Hey, man, when you don't know, get aggressive.
1: Yeah, you know. Yo. Damn, big boy.
0: Right. Let me go back to the more nicer fellow. How you doing over there, Mike Epps? All right. Mike Epps, what is Cube's wife's name?
1: What?
2: Well, he said it in the song. Mm-hmm. Her name is Kim.
0: Yes, it is. I won't even go to Mad Mac over here.
2: Yes.
0: An attitude over here. All righty now. How many kids does Cube have? Things You Should Know.
1: This is a dumbass game, big boy.
2: Yeah, I don't keep up with
0: it. What'd you say, Cube?
1: Come on, this is a dumbass
0: game. Yeah, your mic is off. Go to sound check next time. That mic is off, too. Yeah. All right, well, you know what, then, Cube?
1: What?
0: We won't play anymore.
1: Wow.
0: All right? This guy, man, is f***ing sourpuss over here. I can't wait till I'm at Every Day's Friday, man.
2: Okay, ask me one more.
0: Oh, well, thank you,
2: Don Mega. One more.
0: Thank you. I appreciate that. You mind if I ask him one more, do you, Q?
1: Go ahead, man.
0: Okay, there he is. All righty now.
2: Are you cutting this right
0: Ice Cube's middle name?
1: Oh, that's a good one.
2: I think it's Deontay.
1: Deontay?
2: Devontae.
1: Devontae?
2: O'Shea, Devontae Jackson.
1: Hell no.
2: Lamont.
0: You almost there.
2: I know it's old you school, man. Come on. I know it's an old school name.
0: Yeah. Clamadius.
2: That I don't know.
0: Q, what's your middle name?
1: I don't have a middle name.
0: There it is right there.
1: Deontay.
0: Hey, man.
3: Don't you hear that?
1: Travis. Cletus.
0: It's not Devontae? No. Yeah. Rufus? No, not Rufus.
2: Oh, my God.
1: Michael.
0: Cleotis. No, not Cleotis. Well, name it all. All the old black names.
1: Come on.
0: Man, no, thank you, gentlemen, for coming into the neighborhood. Ice Cube, always a pleasure, man.
1: Yay, yay.
0: Mike Epps, always a pleasure. Thank you guys hanging out with us. Big Boy's Neighborhood.
1: Hey, yay. Hey.

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0: And gentlemen, have you subscribed to all four of our YouTube channels as of yet? If you have not, we're not here to shame you. We're here to entertain you.
1: Yep.
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1: Look, if you had one shot, one opportunity to seize everything you ever wanted, one moment that you capture it.

0: Castle's Old School. Big Boys Big Neighborhood. Boy. All righty now. It's Mariana being on the side of the road right now, bro. Like, I just found out another thing. For one, Marty blew a tire.
1: Wow.
0: And they just came to assist her right now. And not only that, Chuck that worked with us in the neighborhood. Chuck, what did you tell her last week?
2: Last Monday, I told her, make sure you put some air in your tires because your tire light is on.
0: All righty. So that was a week ago.
1: Right.
0: All righty. And now I got to bring Marty back into the neighborhood because I want to get an update on where she's at. And I just found out some more information.
1: Uh-oh.
0: All righty. So let's bring Marty back into the neighborhood and see what's going down up in here. All righty now. Marty, hello.
3: Hello.
0: Hello there. Mariana, so are you safe now? Is the person there to assist you?
3: Yeah, latest update. This was like the Free City tow truck. It wasn't even my roadside assistance.
0: Oh,
3: so like, basically, he couldn't do anything. He just wanted to put me to the side. Like, hey, like, you know.
0: Oh, so it was just one of the people that's for the city when they drive by just to get you out of the way. So this isn't the person you're waiting on.
3: Nar.
0: Oh, my God.
1: Yeah,
0: all righty now. Yeah. Juan, I want you to help me with this. When you were off with us right now, we were just talking, and Juan came in, and Juan, you were telling me about something that Monty was just in Mexico for over a week. She was on vacation.
4: Yeah.
0: All righty.
4: I think she could explain it better, but we were talking about the bracelet that you had, Monty.
0: All righty. So, Monty. Okay. Monty, what is this bracelet that you got while you were in Mexico?
3: So I got this bracelet in the pyramids. I don't know if you guys are familiar with the pyramids out there, but apparently this bracelet is made out of like the volcanoes from out there. And it's meant to like if you pray with them and you go up the pyramid, you're supposed to bring good energy, but also you could pick up negative energies from like everybody that's been there. And now I have that bracelet and I still have it on. Should I take it off? Because low-key, life has been crashing out since I got the bracelet.
1: Oh, that'd
2: be a great idea.
1: The bracelet curses you if you're not 100% full-blown Mexican. It's a thing. If you're not full-blown Mexican, it's a big curse. You're cursed. You got the American bug now. You got the American bug. You can't get it out.
0: All righty. So you got the bracelet on. You dislocated your shoulder very bad. You're still you dislocated your shoulder. They had to get you fentanyl while you were there.
1: Wow. Oh, no.
3: Yeah.
0: You're still in a sling. Your car got towed. Remember when your car got towed when you first came back? So your car got towed when you first came back.
3: Couldn't find my car anywhere.
0: Couldn't find your car.
1: Oh, my God.
0: And that was another thing. Remember, you got your car towed. And that's all coming back from Mexico.
3: Definitely.
0: So your car was towed. You dislocated your shoulder.
1: Wow.
0: They had to shoot you over morphine and fentanyl.
3: Yeah,
1: no boyfriend. Too many.
0: Your car broke down after Chuck told you as far as your tire. So I would think if we're talking about dislocating your shoulder, your car getting towed when you came back from Mexico. You didn't even make it home when you came back from Mexico. They literally towed your car and you didn't even make it home. So I don't want to say it is the bracelet, but if you say that it can either bring you good or bad, then
1: get rid of it. The receipts are there. Man.
3: Yeah, you know what? I think I'm gonna do something about that bracelet.
0: Don't bring it here.
3: No, don't
0: bring it here.
1: Shake my hand.
0: Don't gift it to nobody or nothing like that. Hey, dude, like even right now, Quest is looking like, man, I think I'm gonna leave if she's coming to work.
5: No, I'm good, dog.
0: Yeah,
5: I'm good. Kyle. Please,
2: that bracelet's been
3: you
2: in
3: guys.
2: Here.
0: It's been in here?
2: It's been in here.
0: Yeah.
5: We told her last week, last Monday, when she showed it to us to get rid of it.
1: Oh, this is an obsession.
0: Wait, hold on, man.
5: Hold on, bro.
0: So you showed them the bracelet and told them it could bring good or bad, and they told you to get rid of it?
5: Yeah.
1: We did tell her that.
3: I don't remember about that. I don't know.
1: No, we
5: were all outside the studio.
1: You mentioned it. You're like,
3: thanks, guys.
1: Yeah, you said it might be this bracelet. We're like, dude, get rid of it.
5: And at the time, it was only her car getting towed. And that day also, when she dislocated her shoulder, I told her to go home. I told her to go home early. To not stay here, just go home and chill.
1: Wow.
0: Before she dislocated
5: her shoulder.
0: And can you tell everybody that's listening to Marty, how did you dislocate your shoulder?
3: Literally just by putting my hair clip up.
0: That's how. So I want everybody to think all the stuff that we just named.
5: That's wild.
0: Uh-huh. All right. She was literally putting her hair clip up and dislocated her shoulder, and she's still in a sling.
1: Wow.
0: So I want to ask people out there too, man. Is she cursed? At this point, and for anybody that's out there, man, when did you feel like you were cursed? When did certain things happen?
1: I've been there.
0: And when did you feel like, man, there's a black cloud on me, somebody put something on me?
1: Yeah,
0: whatever it may be, man, when did you feel like you were cursed? Hit us up, Big Boys Neighborhood.
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10: 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Well, I'm in need. Yes, it's a trifling friend indeed. Oh, she's a gold digger. Way over town.

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1: Okay. 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I've had strep throat,
2: since you had that,
1: meningitis.

here, man. 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Luther has been having a streak of bad luck after purchasing a souvenir from the island. This is going to get his here. Phone tap on the tens right here. Big Boys Neighborhood.

0: help you?
1: I was wondering if there's someone I can speak to about an item that I purchased when I was out there in January.
0: What kind of item is that?
1: It's an oversized coconut, and it has Maui written on it.
0: Coconut shell?
1: Yeah.
0: Yeah.
1: When I got that, I brought it home about a week after I sat it on the bookcase. From that time on till now, I've been having where it's just been the worst luck. And I heard that there's certain things that you shouldn't bring off the island.
0: Oh, it's just a coincidence.
1: You think so?
0: Yeah.
1: Man, I got fired from my job. I've been at the same job for almost 8 years.
0: Oh.
1: My herpes flared back up.
0: Oh, it's just a coincidence.
1: I mean, I went to pull my shoe off. My whole big toenail came off.
0: I don't know what to say, but...
1: I've had strep throat.
0: Since you had that...
1: Meningitis.
0: Don't blame anything that you have a curse.
1: What about my sister falling out the window?
0: Oh, my... What is your name?
1: My name is Luther Lufay. And my cat Cash is... I found him in the pool floating face up.
0: We're not responsible.
1: I lost my vision in my left eye also.
0: You know, just be strong.
1: Well, can I send it back and you take it and I'll call you in like a month's time and see if your whole world went to also?
0: You know what? You can call later probably this time.
1: Well, I can't call later because they're going to cut my phone off today because I couldn't make my bills because I got fired. And I'm sitting in the dark now because they cut my lights off.
0: I cannot say anything. Okay? Good luck.
1: Jesus, I just fell out the chair.
0: Oh, my
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1: Regulators. You regulate any stealing of his property. 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Earn your keep.
2: Regulators!

0: Paso's Old School, Big Boy's Neighborhood. All righty now. Once again, Mariana. We're speaking about Mariana. Mariana is broken down on the side of the road. So we're going to check in with her. She had a flat tire, which Chuck told her last week that her tire was low. Mm-hmm. Her light was on, but she ignored him.
1: No.
0: Yeah,
1: wasn't
0: man.
1: The first time she didn't listen to me.
0: There it is.
2: Come on, Mariana. All righty.
0: We're going to bring Mariana back into the neighborhood and see what's going down. Mari, hello.
3: Hello.
0: All righty, Mari. Give us your update. Have they come to help you yet, assist you?
3: It is that the time changed. Now they're coming later. I'm like, bro, what is the holdup? There's no way this is happening to everyone today.
0: Dude, what kind of roadside assistance program are you signed into?
3: I don't know. Probably the lowest one. I'm going to have to get another job the way that things are going out for me right now. Like, I have to get the best service right now because I'm like, maybe should I call and be a Karen? Like, hello? I've been here for like 2 hours, 3 hours.
0: Because it's obvious, dude. Yeah, you've had to be out there 3 hours now.
3: Yeah, I sent you guys a screenshot. I think I put in the request like around 5:40.
0: Oh my gosh, man.
3: Yeah.
2: I mean, obviously.
3: But you know what?
2: Well, you did cause a lot of traffic, Mariana. You know?
0: Right. With the backup?
2: Yeah, the backup. I mean,
0: all right, so those, if you're just tuning in, man, Mari's been on the side of the road, right? Mari was in Mexico, and she came back, and she was talking about how she got this bracelet. And they told her that this bracelet could bring either great energy or negative energy.
4: Right.
0: And since she's come back from Mexico, as soon as she landed with that bracelet on, she got to her car. Her car was not there. They towed her car.
2: Wow.
0: All righty. So that's one thing. And you remember you were stuck out for hours on that. Then she dislocated her shoulder last week. She was messing with like her pin in her head and popped her shoulder out of place.
2: Yeah.
0: Had to go to the emergency room. They had to give her fentanyl and what's the other one?
4: Morphine
0: and fentanyl.
2: Oh, man.
0: All righty. And then this morning, now she's got another flat tire after Chuck told her last week that your light is on and you should maybe go put some air in your tire, which she totally didn't listen to.
1: She didn't.
0: And then last week also, y'all had a conversation and she said something about the bracelet last week, right, Quest?
4: Yeah. She was showing us the bracelet and we were like, yo, that's probably the bad juju because her car had just gotten towed and we told her to get rid of it. And obviously she didn't.
0: And this
4: that
0: is
4: day,
0: before the shoulder?
4: Yeah. And I told her to go home that day. I never tell anybody to go home. I was like, hey, just go home early. It's Monday. Like, go home, chill, whatever. She's like, nah. And boom.
0: She's and like, then her shoulder thing.
2: The bracelet's a vibe.
3: I don't sound like that.
4: Crazy. Come on, dude.
0: Oh, like, man.
2: No, it's cute,
3: but you
2: though.
3: Know what?
0: She did say that.
2: It's
0: she did say that.
2: It's cute.
3: Somebody stopped by, guys.
2: This oh, really?
3: Tony stopped by. Yes, and he was telling me to toss a bracelet. That's what he pulled over for. He was like, you need to toss that bracelet.
0: Yep.
3: Like, cousin had the same thing.
0: But you know, like, the one thing I'm hearing, too, Tony didn't let you in his car to give you a ride.
2: Come on, Tony.
0: He was like, toss that bracelet.
3: He was on his way to work.
0: Yeah, he was like, man, I'm not getting you in my car with that bracelet on.
2: Get it out of here.
0: Not at all, man.
4: Oh, this is like the phone tap that you did with
0: the Maui.
4: Yeah, man.
2: Crazy. Oh, nice.
0: Yeah, man. All righty. Hold on for a second, Marty. All righty. So you're still at that Del Taco, like, in the parking lot?
4: They're open now.
0: Yeah, man.
3: Now.
0: Oh my lord!
2: Not the restroom. Oh.
0: Now we don't call back
2: two, you.
0: On herself.
4: Oh watch. Order some breakfast burritos, please.
0: Yeah. Oh lord. Wow. All righty now. So we want to hear from you. When did you feel that something was cursed? When did you feel like something was cursed or something was on you? Hit us up just real quick. Let me check on our guy real quick. Elliot, you still there? Elliot,
2: skydiving. Right
0: now. All right now. Little Big Boy's Neighborhood.
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0: 93.5. Big Boys Neighborhood. All righty now, it's a beautiful day in the neighborhood, ladies and gentlemen. Before we do anything, man, Mighty was stuck on the side. Well, not was. She's still stuck on the side of the road. The assistance that we thought she was getting was them kind of just the city coming, pulling her off the road. So she's over at that, right off the 57, that Del Taco right there.
1: Oh, yeah,
0: which is like a beautiful spot for me because you get a Del Taco, you get like a KFC, everything that's around there.
1: Yeah.
0: Trust me. All righty, so Chuck, you were telling us that last week you saw her light on.
2: That is correct.
0: And you told her to check into getting her tire.
2: I did.
0: And we were saying how Juan, our producer, was telling us how she got a bracelet out of Mexico. And they told her that the bracelet could bring good energy or bad energy. It can carry the energy. It could be good luck, bad luck, carry the energy from other people that were there. And since she's come home with that bracelet on, soon as she landed, she walked out, her car was towed. So she didn't have her car. All righty. And in no particular order. Then she dislocated her shoulder by putting her hand up and just trying to adjust her pin in her head, right? The flat tire today, Chuck told her to get her check your tire out. She didn't do that. Y'all told her to get rid of the bracelet.
2: She did not.
0: She didn't do that. All righty. So we're just asking, man, when did you feel that you were cursed? We're going to bring MJ into the neighborhood and see what's going down with MJ up in here. MJ, hello.
3: Hello.
0: Hello there, MJ. MJ, when did you feel like you were cursed, like somebody put something on you?
3: You know, it wasn't a curse, big boy. It felt like a possession, man. I found out I was 3 months pregnant, asleep on the bed. My dude was at the foot of the bed playing Fortnite, and all of a sudden I heard, like, loud screeching in my ear. Like, the screech was so loud that I was asleep, but it was penetrating my ear so hard that I could feel it through my bones. And then all of a sudden, I had the image of Reagan in my head. That image popped in my head. So right away,
0: wait. You had an image of who?
3: Reagan from the movie The Exorcist.
0: Okay. Oh, Lord have mercy. Oh, yeah. Really talking about possession?
3: Yes.
0: At first, I just wanted to talk about former President Ronald Reagan. Then I'm like,
1: Ronald Reagan.
0: Yeah, I'm like Ray Gunn. I'm like Ray Gunn, the pop locker from the Olympics, same. Like the break dancer.
1: Same.
0: All righty. So.
3: No. Reagan from The Exorcist. Okay, so she popped in my head. So at this point, it's confirmed in my body. My mind is confirming that, okay, this is a possession. And at that point, I'm like, okay, I'm going to start flipping out. And no one's going to know what's wrong with me. I'm going to start kicking, making weird, talking in different languages. And no one's going to know what's wrong with me. So in my head, like, my subconscious was aware of it. So, like, in my head, I'm like, I need to pray. And, like, I'm, like, trying to fight it. And then all of a sudden, it just, like, released me. So, you know what? I don't know.
0: Amen. The way you said it released me. We all got quiet like, ooh.
1: Wow. Yeah,
0: did your man, that your man was at the edge of the bed playing Fortnite, right? Did he know that something was going on?
3: No, he didn't even know. And I told him, he told me I felt you flinching. But I thought you were just having a bad dream or something.
0: Now.
3: No, I'm like, be possessed.
0: And you were at the time,
3: man.
0: MJ, you were pregnant?
3: Yes, three months pregnant. Just found out like 2 weeks prior to that.
0: Okay, so you definitely wasn't on nothing.
1: Right. For real.
3: Oh, no, not okay. On anything. Anything, no.
0: All righty.
3: Iron pills.
1: Yeah, nice. Iron pills. You can't even tell your family. You're going to be like, oh, it was the Fortnite. It's the devil. Yeah. It's the devil, Mika.
0: Damn.
2: And all I gave was more important, man. Couldn't lose to the team, man.
0: Hey, man, I love how she said it then it released me.
1: It released me.
0: Hell yeah. Have you had any experiences since then, MJ?
3: Nope, nothing since. But I know that I'm in church every Sunday now, and I'm doing my best to walk on the right path.
0: I heard that, man.
3: I want that.
1: She had an awakening.
0: Well, hold on, Let's get her number so we can give it to Mariana too. when you were going through it, were you wearing any kind of bracelet or anything?
1: Wow,
0: or?
1: Yeah, that's a good one.
3: No.
0: All right, just checking, trying to connect these dots over here.
1: All right,
0: now hit us. So, when did you feel that you were cursed, possessed, whatever it may be? You felt like something was on you. Hit us up, Big Boys Neighborhood.

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Big Boys Neighborhood, ladies and gentlemen, have you subscribed to all four of our YouTube channels as of yet? If you have not, we're not here to shame you. We're here to entertain you. Yep. 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

0: El Paso's old school Hot 93.5. Big Boys Big Neighborhood. Boy. All righty now. We've been speaking on it this morning, man. Mariana is on the side of the road. Still haven't gotten the assistance. She flat tire, blew a tire this morning, which Chuck told her light was on last week.
1: Try to tell her.
0: So we were just asking, man, all the things that's been happening with Mariana. Car getting towed when she came back from Mexico. Yikes. Dislocated her shoulder where they had to, and she's still in the sling today.
2: Oh, bueno.
0: And that happened last week. They had to shoot her with fentanyl and morphine. And now this morning, she has a flat. She's still on the side of the road. So we're just asking you, have you ever felt like you were cursed? Like there was just something that was on you. We're going to bring Alex into the neighborhood and see what's going down with Alex up in here. All righty now. Alex, hello.
3: Hello.
0: Hello there, Alex. Alex, what city are you calling from?
3: Huntington Beach.
0: All righty, Alex from Huntington Beach. Alex, when did you feel that you were cursed or there was just something on you?
3: Well, there's been a couple times, but one in particular thing that I remember, not necessarily me cursed, but something that was cursed. My baby's father, grandparents, they're very, like, old school, and his grandma likes to collect really creepy, like, thrift store dolls. Ooh. And his uncle had brought in something, like, he's like, oh, I want to show you guys something. And we're like, okay. And then he brings this, like, little stick, and it's like an African tribe-looking thing, and it looks so creepy, like a voodoo thing, right? Mm-hmm. And the second he brought it inside the house and showed us, the light started flickering, like, constantly. Yeah. And we were like, what's going on? Like, what is going on? Like, I think you need to take that outside the house. And the grandparents got so scared that he started crying, the grandpa, because the lights just kept flickering and flickering. Like, you need to get it out of the house. You need to get out of the house.
2: I would have sold the house. That's it. It's stuck.
1: It's like Tales from the Hood. Man.
0: But no, you know what's real about that, man, is I believe it.
2: Yeah.
0: You know, when somebody be like, oh, like, man, such stuff. I'm like, man, I believe it. I remember one time, man, I don't mess with psychics or none of that kind of stuff,
2: yeah,
0: right?
2: Yeah, me too. I don't like that.
0: And I remember a friend of mine, she used to have like these, like she would get these vibes. And I remember she told me, she said, well, you know, Big, she said, you don't vibe with snakes. Because I was like, oh, you know, my girl at the time, I was like, she wanted snakes, so on and so forth. And she was like, you're not a snake person. She said, you could be around a snake, but a snake can't live with you. You can't have a snake. And so I'm like, all right. And so I told my ex, oh, you know, about the snake. She's like, oh, she crazy. So we got the snake anyway. Spent like $700-$800 for the snake, the cage, all this kind of stuff, right? Soon as I got that snake into my house, bro, we never had a fallout before. We had a fallout. We did that little breakup.
2: Yeah.
0: My mom got sick and had to go to the hospital. Oh. And one of my homies got into a car accident.
2: Oh, no.
0: Like, the first weekend of having that snake, right? And then she had some lady that she spoke to that was like a psychic or something like that, like a real psychic, you know, or whatever it is.
2: Yeah.
0: So she called her. And before the lady even said hello, the lady answered the phone. She went, snakes? No.
2: Oh.
1: Snakes gotta go.
0: Yep.
2: Wow.
0: Yeah, her person. Nah, my person was crazy. But her person, as soon as the person was like, snakes? No. That was it.
2: That's crazy.
0: We want to hear from you. Hit us up. When did you feel that you were cursed or you just had something on you? Hit us up. Want to hear from you. Big Boys
2: Big
0: Neighborhood.
2: Boy.
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1: It was me. I'm top heavy, bottom heavy, ankle heavy, wrist heavy. I'm just heavy.
2: Okay, well,
1: I'm so sad and I'm so depressed and I feel like eating now, but eating is not the answer.
0: That's your phone tap coming up next.

0: Tap on the 10's time. This is obesity lawsuit. This is where Luther calls the law office to find out if he can sue a TV station for using his body. You know how you'll see certain things like, oh, you know, obesity in America. Then they'll show somebody like kind of walking.
1: Yeah.
0: That was Luther. Let's go to get into your phone. Tap on the 10's right here. Big Boy's Neighborhood.

0: morning, Lobster.
1: I was calling to see if there's someone I could speak to about an incident and see if they could talk to me about a consultation for my case.
0: Go ahead.
1: I was watching television, and the news crew there, they were talking about, like, obesity in America and everything, so on and so forth. They were showing pictures of obese people just, like, walking casually or just going about their own business.
0: Uh-huh.
1: And I'm sitting down, and I'm watching the TV, and they're flashing pictures. And I just happened to look, and there is a picture of me walking by. Now, granted, they're not showing my face, but they're talking about how bad our bodies look and how we're killing ourselves and how we're going to die at a certain age and how Americans are less than this, than the other, and they're showing pictures of me. Why should they make me the model to tell me how disgusting? I know I look disgusting.
0: You know, I'm sorry. There's nothing I can say.
1: I feel like I was wrong done to.
0: What is your name?
1: My name is Luther, L-U-T-H-E-R. Last name is Lufei, L-U-F-F-E-I-G-H. When someone puts you on the television and say that Americans are disgusting and we're losing the weight battle and that people are obese and they're showing your picture, and I know that it's me. I was wearing my striped shirt with my suspenders. I wear argyle socks. That's what I'm known for. And I mean, I could bring the outfit down with me when I show you guys the tape. If it was my friend Fuzzy, I would know right off. Boom, that's Fuzzy with that. But it was me. I'm top heavy, bottom heavy, ankle heavy, wrist heavy. I'm just heavy.
0: Okay, well,
1: I'm so sad and I'm so depressed and I feel like eating now, but eating is not the answer.
0: Okay.
1: And I was eating at the time, so they really tried to make me look like a fat person. I was done wrong to.
0: Okay.
1: And please have them give me a call. My name is Luther, ma'am.
0: Yes, sir. I got it.
1: I'm sorry if I came at you the wrong way. I just...
0: Okay. I understand, but I really need to go.
1: Sometimes I just bark out.
0: Okay.
1: Thank you.
0: You're welcome.
2: Bye-bye. 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Every hour, every day. Right here at Big Boy's Neighborhood.

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0: Hot 93.5, El Paso's old school. Big Boys Neighborhood. About to have another Madi update. Madi is on the side of the road. She said they just got to her.
1: Barely?
0: She got the proper assistance right now. So let's bring Madi into the neighborhood. Madi, hello.
2: Hello.
0: Madiana, so they are over there now. The tow truck is there?
2: Yes, I'm being saved. Finally, it feels so good.
0: Go ahead now. Now, she had some of our neighbors, our listeners came by that gave her a little assistance, too, and did tell her to get rid of the black bracelet that she got out of Mexico, which has, we felt like, brought her a few situations. Car being towed as soon as she landed, dislocated her shoulder last week.
1: No.
0: Now she has a flat tire. Now, let me ask you this, because I'm hoping, I'm just going to ask you the question.
2: Uh-huh.
0: Mariana.
2: Uh-huh.
0: In your vehicle, do you have a spare tire?
2: No, I didn't have a spare tire.
1: You're lying. Mariana.
2: No, I'm not. Why would I lie right now, guys? It's not the time to lie.
1: That's crazy.
0: Mariana. So last week, Chuck saw your car, and he said that your light was on for your tire to put air in. You totally ignored that. And you don't, now you don't have a spare tire?
2: Exactly.
0: So you don't have like a dummy tire in your car or anything?
2: A dummy? I need a smart one.
0: Like the little tire.
2: Yeah.
1: Yeah, I need a smart one.
0: So what are they going to do? Like, where are the people that's helping you out right now? Are they near you?
2: Yeah, they're right here with me. They're putting my car in the little tow thing or whatever it's called.
1: Tow thing. Yeah. Tow thing.
0: So ask one of them, is it okay if I talk to them live on air?
2: Okay, let me ask.
0: Okay.
2: Excuse me? Hi.
1: They're not going to believe her. Like, it don't work no big boy. Damsel in distress.
0: Let me see.
2: Is it okay if they talk to you live on air right now?
0: I don't want
2: to.
0: Okay. All righty now. Hey, what's up, my brother? How you doing, man? It's Big Boy.
3: Hello?
0: Hello there. And this is?
3: Yeah. Yeah.
0: What's your name?
3: Eduardo.
0: Again? Eduardo?
3: Yes.
0: All righty now. Does Mariana, does she have a spare tire there?
3: Okay. The car is taking the spare tire.
0: Does she have a spare tire? I said, does she have a spare tire?
4: Trae otra llanta ahí para ponerlo en el carro.
3: Ah, no sé. Por eso le preguntaba yo a ella, pero no sé.
4: No, puras fallas! 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Puras fallas! No,
0: so ask him, what is he going to do? Like, does he have to tour somewhere?
4: Sí, ¿cómo lo van a hacer si no tiene llanta? ¿Dónde van a dejar el carro? ¿Dónde?
3: Ah, no sé. 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
4: No, pues no. Estos, los chamacos de hoy. No, no. The Generation Z. No. No se puede con estos. ¿Y qué? 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
3: No tiene llanta de refacción. Spare tire.
4: No.
0: Okay, so we're not going to see her.
4: We're
0: definitely not going to see her today. So we got to tow her car either to a shop. It's obvious he can't do anything for her on the side of the road.
4: Yeah.
0: All right.
4: I don't think Mariana knows.
0: Mariana.
4: Mariana knows what he's saying. I don't know what.
0: All right, let me speak back to Mariana.
4: Okay, vamos a hablar otra vez con la Mariana. Pasa el teléfono. Gracias. Mariana, dude.
0: Mari.
2: Yes.
0: Yeah, okay, so I guess we'll probably see you tomorrow, honey. There's no way in the world we're going to see you today.
4: Mm-mm.
2: I know. Unless I crawl there by the time I get there,
0: I don't need to crawl here.
4: What, a bad shoulder? You crazy?
0: Yeah, man. Then you crawl here, you get ran over, your legs get ran over. Just the bad luck that you have.
4: Let us know where you're going to put the car.
2: I broke my nail. Another bad luck thing.
0: See? All right.
4: Do
0: you still have a bracelet on?
2: I'm taking it off already right now.
0: Thank God.
1: She's
0: not
1: trying
0: anything off.
1: Time. Jessel, what are you
0: doing? All right, now, do continue to hang out with us, man. Big Boys Neighborhood.
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0: 92.5 El Paso's old school. Big Boys Neighborhood. We've been speaking on it, man. When did you feel you were cursed or you just felt like something was on you? Man. We're going to bring Gabrielle into the neighborhood to see what's going down with Gabrielle. Gabrielle, hello.
1: Hello.
0: Hello there.
1: How are you?
0: Doing amazing, Gabrielle. Gabrielle, when did you feel that you were cursed or you just had something on you?
1: So it was in Florida when I was living in Miami, Florida. First off, for Miami, Florida, the Floridians, the cars driving there is just crazy. Mm-hmm. You got to be careful on how you drive. But after the first two cars that I got in accidents with, those two cars were actually, you know, cars that I bought. So I decided, you know what, I'm just going to go ahead and buy a new car, a new used car, and I'm going to be good. So I get the car the first, exactly the first time that I decided I was going to take my boys. My boys, you know, to the movies. I'm like, yeah, we're going to go to the movies, you know, splurge, you know, I got my new car, whatnot. I got out of the movie theater after, and it was the whole front of the car was hit. So someone hit me while I was not even in the car.
0: So the car was... Two cars already got damaged. You already had two cars. Right. This is your third car?
1: This is the third one. This is the third one.
0: And so they crashed it up while you were in the theater?
1: Yes.
0: Jesus.
1: I was in the theater and someone hit me. So, but because I guess the cops were like in the parking lot, they saw it. And they got the ticket and everything. So I was able to at least get that fixed. So I went, fixed. A day later, right after I got it out of the shop, I'm driving home from work. And this lady comes and sides. Like, she literally hits me from the side of the car.
0: Man,
1: and right tore on the whole side of my, right side of my car to where all the curtain bags were out. So that was the second time. So I called my son, like, yo, I'm down the street and somebody hit me. I started crying because I'm like, what is going on? And he was like, Mom, are you serious right now? I said, I'm dead serious. So that car, the car was totaled again. Now, mind you, they won't just let me, pay me out.
0: Hey, let me ask you this, Gabrielle. Nothing else happened, right?
1: Yes, after that, another accident happened.
0: What happened?
1: So after that, I got it fixed again, and now I'm taking my son trick-or-treating, and I'm like, okay, I'm dropping you off, and when I drop you off, I'll sit in the corner, you know, and wait for you. As soon as I pull out my apartment complex, a lady hit me from the back of my car while I was at a three-way stop sign.
0: Okay, you're not dead now, are you? Are you dead? Oh, okay, just checking this. Oh, man. Okay. Yeah. All righty now.
2: Yo,
0: hey, man, you ever had something where you're like, man, I don't even want to talk to that person because I feel like the bad luck going to rush over to you?
2: Man.
0: Like, I don't even want to be here. I got headphones on. What if the bad luck jumped in my ear?
2: I'm pulling the headphone out right now.
0: Yeah, man. Put the wound you on us.
2: Yeah.
0: All right, now do continue to hang out with us in the neighborhood, Big Boys Neighborhood.

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Hey, it's Saturday, and you know what? I got some Nelly and Kelly rolling headed your way. But first, you mind if I put some Fugees in your ear? Ready or not, we got them.

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0: 93.5, El Paso's old school. Hey, what's good, everybody? Welcome to your weekend. Yep, Saturday, and you got me, Cappuccino, hanging out with you guys till 3 o'clock with more of the bangers for you because I've got some TLC headed your way with those waterfalls. We got Busta Rhymes on the way, and you know what? Y'all, the other day, I was playing some BBD, right? Poison was on. My 16-year-old was singing the words. I said, whoa, whoa, whoa. You know the song? She looked at me like I was crazy. She was like, yeah, I kind of like this album. I was like, whoa, wait a minute now. She looked at me like, who told you about this music? Oh, my gosh. So shouts out to BBD. Got that Poison rocking with you guys in just a minute. Don't you just love when your young kids love and respect the music that you grew up on? Yes, indeed. Hey, make sure y'all stay right here. We got more of your throwbacks on the way. Plus, I got some news stories you can definitely use, too, right here.
1: Picture this. It's Monday.
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0: 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Hey, it's me, Cappuccino, hanging out, holding you down with more of your favorites because we got some Aaliyah coming at you. I got T.I., you can have whatever you like. Plus, we're going to throw in some Silk for you. And how about Sierra with those goodies? All that's headed your way in just minutes. And look, I just hit y'all off with Jay-Z not too long ago, right? Well, speaking of Jay-Z, you know, this seems to be his year, celebrating 30 years of his debut album. However, word and rumors are out there talking about his new album is already finished. Yeah, there was a podcaster claiming that Jay-Z's next album was completely done, but Roc Nation, they refuted that claim and says he didn't confirm. Roc Nation did not confirm that Jay-Z is not working on an album, leaving the possibility open, but as far as an album being completely done, nah. So we're just going to sit back and wait, all right? And do y'all think Jay-Z should be putting out more music or just stick to traveling and touring with his old stuff, huh? It is, of course, your station with all your favorite throwbacks.
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0: El Paso's old school, Hot 93.5. Hey, hopefully everyone's having a good Saturday thus far. I'm Cappuccino. I got some Dr. Dre and Snoop Dogg headed your way. Plus, we're going to have you getting your freak on with Missy. And I'm going to slide in some TLC and see who's out here really creeping, all right? And one thing you guys can do is definitely creep on over to our website because we are trying to hook up these teachers, okay? Now, I know we're trying to hook up our kids, you know, get them prepared for school. But also teachers, they need to be prepared for school too. And sometimes they're not always given what they need. So we want to help them out. We want to give a teacher a chance at winning $5,000 in supplies for their classroom or school, okay? I mean, this could be anything. You know how teachers always got extra of something. Yeah, they dig into their own wallets for things like that, like pens and paper or whatever. Maybe there are specific books these teachers want to get. We can help them out, all right? You can nominate a favorite teacher, or teachers can even nominate themselves. So head on over right now to our website for more details and for a chance to enter that teacher so they can win $5,000. I love that.
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1: Hey, it's me, Cappuccino, and of course, more music coming at you guys. And you know what? I hit y'all off with that Ashanti. Y'all know the R&B tour is going down, right? Usher and Chris Brown. And let me tell you, I keep seeing videos people are posting up, and they are bringing out some of any and everybody on that stage, including your girl Ashanti, who looks good. She always looks good, right? Hey, stick around. We got some Ludacris and Shauna coming at you guys. We're going to slow it down with some Boyz II Men and Salt and Pepper talking about what a man, what a man, what a mighty good man. Yes, he is, all right? And look, for all of my collectors, doll collectors out there, I think this is a good one, okay? I say collector because I don't think I would want to play with this one, but I would just want to have it because Mattel has dropped a Whitney Houston signature Barbie inspired by that 1987 song, I Want to Dance with Somebody. And I ain't gonna lie, you know, most times when we see wax figures or dolls, they don't always look like the person, but this Whitney doll, they nailed it, y'all. They nailed it. So big shouts out to Mattel. If y'all see that doll, grab one for your girl, all right? And stay right where you got it.
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0: 93.5, El Paso's old school. Hey, I hope everybody is having a good weekend so far. It's me, Cappuccino, and of course, y'all can always get at me on all things social at Cap on Air. We got some Shaggy coming up in just minutes with Boombastic, plus some Aaliyah for you. And look, you know how last weekend I joked saying how I feel like every other day my recalled food list seems to be growing? Well, here we go again. Taylor Farms, y'all, you know, they're kind of like at the front of the stage with everything that's going down with this whole cyclospora outbreak, right? You know, that parasite that's causing a lot of major issues, bathroom issues for some. But now Taylor Farms, they've announced a recall for, you ready for it? Guacamole, salsa, and other foods due to possible salmonella contamination connected with those jalapenos recently even received by Chipotle and Qdoba. So, oh man, if you got Taco Tuesday planned already, you may want to rethink where you're going to get certain items or the brands that you're using. So just be careful. And of course, new stories like that and more you guys can always get, once again, when you download the free iHeartRadio app and check out the Black Information Network, the BIN.
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1: Hey guys, it's me, Cappuccino, and you know I threw in The Weeknd for you, right? Well, I think it was sometime last year, maybe even the year before that, The Weeknd said that he would pretty much retire his stage name, and I was thinking, okay, he's going to go by his government name, Abel. However, he seems to have reversed his previous plans to retire, and he says, you know what? Nah, he gonna keep at it, all right? So he is still gonna be The Weeknd as he still continues to travel. Hey, coming up, we got some Dr. Dre, Snoop Dogg on the way. I got Usher's Yeah coming up. We got Montel Jordan and, of course, a whole lot more. And look, this is gonna get folks excited, all right? If you love you some good R&B, man, let me tell you. Donnell Jones says his Versus battle with Joe is going down in just a few days, y'all. August 20th. Are you all still checking out the verses, you know, between the artists or whatnot? Well, this is definitely going to happen. So who you got? You got Donnell Jones or do you have Joe? You know what? I think I'm going to have to lean towards Joe's side. Let us know who you got. Like I said, it's going down August 20th with that verses battle.
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And make sure that you set us as your number one preset. 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
1: Hey, y'all, it's me, Cappuccino, and I got to give y'all a friendly reminder that we got some hookups in store for you all. 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September is about to be here, right? 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Cardi B, Snoop Dogg, and many more will be taking the stage. 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So tune in, start up on Monday for a chance to win a trip to this year's iHeartRadio Music Festival. I got some Mark Morrison coming up, plus your girl Rihanna as well. And we're going to slide in some Bone Thugs for you too.
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1: It is the weekend, y'all. I'm Cappuccino, still rocking out with you guys until 3 o'clock on this Saturday. And, of course, more joints coming up. Forgot about Dre. Got some Casey and JoJo. Oh, yeah. You know you got to say that every time you say their names, right? Plus, we got some Bobby Brown, My Prerogative, and so much more. And, of course, news you can definitely use. Because in case you all were not tuned into the news this week, I got you. If you hadn't heard, the president, he signed an executive order earlier this week overhauling the childhood vaccine schedule, cutting the number of recommended shots from 72 down to just 11 core vaccinations. That's a lot to be cutting out, right? You cut from 72 down to 11. Well, the new list keeps recommendations for the measles. Of course, we had outbreaks with that recently. Mumps, you've got tetanus, you've got pneumonia, polio, HPV, and a few others as well. But like I said, from 72 down to 11. Wow. Stories like that and more you guys can get when you download the free iHeartRadio app and get the Black Information Network.
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1: You know I had to slide in some Chris Brown for you. A&T Cappuccino hanging out with more throwbacks coming up because you can do it. Put your back into it. Some Ice Cube for you. And you know what? When you think about it, you can actually take that song and just make it mean so many things. For instance, you're working on your yard. You can do it. Put your back into it. Getting the weeds up, right? And everything else. I'm going to leave it at that, okay? We also got some Shaggy, It Wasn't Me, headed your way. Plus, we're going to slow it down with some Keith Sweat and a whole lot more. And look, I know a lot of folks are still on their summer vacation enjoying themselves, but you know what? Sometimes there are things we just ain't got no business doing. For instance, I can't tell you how many times over the summer I've seen news stories about bison. Bison and tourists. First of all, why are you guys out there bothering things out in the wild, getting so close to them that they can either hit you, knock you down, or just chase you away? We ain't got to be that close. You can look from a distance, I'm just saying, but please be careful no matter what vacation plans you got going on when it involves animals in the wild, okay? That's my little PSA for you.
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0: 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Hey, it's me, Cappuccino, getting ready to wrap up my Saturday with you all. But I tell you what, stick around. We still going to keep you busy. Got nothing but a G thing headed your way, plus T-Pain, Akon with that bartender. And you know when you got more money, yeah, more problems too, all right? All that's headed your way and just more. So stick around for those songs. Plus, don't forget on Monday. And don't worry, because we're going to remind you throughout the weekend that we got your chance to win a free trip to this year's iHeartRadio Music Festival presented by Capital One, which means not only will we break y'all off with 2-day passes for the show, but we're going to fly you out there. 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All right. 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Don't miss out on the contest tab as well. We're trying to keep you in the know.
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2: 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Way over town.

El Paso's old school, Hot 93.5. What's up, Brian G? Hanging out with you on a Saturday and all weekend long. We got your throwbacks. Ja Rule and Ashanti always on.

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1: What's up? It's Brian G. Rolling with you on a Saturday. We got your throwbacks on the way. Nelly and Country Grammar. 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
1: What's up, Brian G? Hanging out with you on a Saturday. Got your throwbacks on the way. Got Mario, Let Me Love You. T-Pain and Young Jock, Buy You a Drink. And Game of 50 Cent, Hate It or Love It. 50 Cent was on the Tonight Show. They were asking him how he got the name 50 Cent. He said he was almost called Boo Boo, because that was his original nickname, but that really wouldn't work well. They said, is it 50 or is it 50? Like, do you call him 50 or do you call him 50? He said, look, if you say 50, call me 50. Like, don't be saying 50 just to say 50. He said, if you look at a $100 bill and you see a $100 bill, you call me 50. If you look at a $100 bill and you see a Benjamin, you call me 50. I call him 50. Boo Boo would not have worked, though. I wouldn't have been able to say, oh, man, I like that new Boo Boo track.
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El Paso's old school, Hot 93.5. Brian G, rolling with you on a Saturday. Got Mariah Carey in about 4 minutes. The Big Three playoffs underway starting this weekend. Next week in the championship. Now, will we see that challenge? The Ball Brothers playing against some Big Three superstars. There might be one hang-up to that going down, actually, because it depends on whether or not LaMelo's available, if the Timberwolves will allow him to play. On the line, a roll in the next Friday.

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1: What's up, Brian G? Rolling with you on a Saturday. Got your throwbacks on the way. Jaden, Don't Walk Away. Outkast, So Fresh, So Clean. And Coolio, Gangster's Paradise. I made the big announcement this week. Excited that we are partnering up with Global Citizen for the 2026 Global Citizen Festival. It's going to be in Central Park September 26th. Headlining this year, Miss Lauryn Hill and Wyclef Jean. Got John Legend going to be on stage. Lenny Kravitz going to be on stage. Gail King, part of the hosting crew. Bringing together music, advocacy, action to help end extreme poverty. 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

0: El Paso's old school, Hot 93.5. What's up, Brian G? Rolling with you on a Saturday. Got your throwbacks on the way. Chameleon Air and Crazy Bone with Riding. Bell Biv DeVoe with Poison and Tupac with Changes. Well, the Tupac murder trial goes into week two on Monday, and the jury has been set. So they picked a jury of 6 men, 10 women. They finalized that late Thursday. They are going to hear the case against Keefe D, accused of orchestrating the Tupac killing about 30 years ago, which is crazy. So opening statements set to start on Monday morning. Still a lot of people trying to get into the courthouse, so they're going to do a lottery system. They'll have an overflow room with some closed-circuit TV. You can keep up with the latest BIN, the Black Information Network, always free on the iHeartRadio app.
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1: So was that actually Usher on stage, or was it a clone of Usher? Brian G, rolling with you on a Saturday. Throwbacks on the way. Got Blackstreet, No Diggity, Ciara and Missy Elliott, 1-2-Step, and Fugees. Ready or not, Usher been dealing with some crazy drama on stage. First, it was the girl that didn't want to be on stage with Usher, so he kicked her off stage. Now, there's some fans that slowed down some footage of one of the shows on the R&B tour, and they swear that it is not Usher that you're seeing on stage. It's a clone. It's a body double. It's not Usher. Usher has come out and said, "Are y'all crazy?" He said, "Seriously, y'all are out there." He said, "First of all, ain't nobody cloning all this. Second of all, no, it's me. I'm on stage. If you haven't seen the behind-the-scenes footage, it's like that JFK footage. They slowed it down. They sped it up. They looked at it from every angle. It's not a fake Usher. It's actually Usher. But you can see it for yourself. It's on my ex, at the Brian Grimes."
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1: What's up, Brian G? Getting it in with you on a Saturday. Got your throwbacks on the way. Flo Rida and T-Pain with Low. Warren G and Nate Dogg with Regulate. And Kanye West with Heartless. According to sources, Kanye West trying to make a baby. Said he wants another child with Bianca, his wife. Those same sources say Bianca is not so sure. I mean, what could be telling her it's a bad idea? We've watched the Kim Kardashian, Kanye West kid drama over the last, what, 4, 5, 6 years? Now, Northwest is doing fine, although lately she's been singing about depression, but she's performing, doing her thing. But do you really want to sign up with a co-parenting situation potentially with Kanye West? I mean, assuming things go sideways.
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1: 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We regulate any stealing of his property. 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